Well, if you're the one that says, Klinger, damn sure right, on a Thursday night, I want to use your show as a vehicle for my voice, leave me a talkback message. Let's put your ass on after Sublime.

0: That's the one right there, man. Performance from Sublime called Until the Sun Explodes from a record of the same name. Why do I whisper as if I might invite you into my van with no windows? It's 101.1 WJRR Orlando's Rock Station. What's up?
1: Hey, how's it going, Klinger?
0: Good. Tell me about you on a Thursday, man.
1: It's going pretty good, man. I'm at work right now. I'm delivering pizza.
0: Oh, wait. 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You're delivering pizzas. 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
7: From the people who brought you It's the Dog Park comes...

Jack White had a pretty, as many, many, many people around the globe have had incredible words for the late Dolly Parton, who passed away 80 years old 2 days ago. But Jack White posting some pretty awesome words, man. And if you've seen it on your feed on Instagram, how cool is it that she wrote so many letters and signed it to so many different people? Do you know what I'm talking about?

Hey, by show of hands, who's going to be in and around the beautiful metropolis of Daytona Beach tomorrow afternoon? Actually, late morning, 10 o'clock until 1, Mel Taylor's going to be at Advanced Auto Parts. I'll tell you exactly why and exactly where on ISB in a couple of minutes.

0: When it's a race week or a race weekend, man, things are even more electrified around Central Florida. It's 101.1 WJRR, Orlando's rock station. The very first time I ever went to Daytona International Speedway, I bet it was 1991, 92. And we did a road trip from Atlanta, and it was when they still had that big-ass wooden sign, which looked like, I don't know, a dozen 4x6 sheets of plywood with the Daytona logo in it. I loved taking the tour for the very first time. And of course, DIS opens this weekend for quite a bunch of badass racing, man. And Mel Taylor's going to be tomorrow at 10 in the morning, 10 until 1 tomorrow, at Advanced Auto Parts on International Speedway Boulevard. And Ryan Blaney's going to show up with his number 12 Ford Mustang. My man, going into the weekend, number 2 in Cup Series standings. And the first 150 fans there, you're getting a picture with Ryan and his badass Mustang. Lynch
1: and Taco. I am so Friday happy.
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1: 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Got the sports page with Mike Bianchi. And also the return of Huddle Up with Mark Daniels. 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

Anybody know a dude named Rocky in Holly Hill? He's like, Klinger, I want to hear some Poison. 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That's not weird, is it, Rocky?

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19 days into October, you're probably making a beeline for Tampa to see Breaking Benjamin. You going to spend the night? Because Smashing Pumpkins is the next night.

Well, I can't really play a song from Foo Fighters without thinking of Travis and Justin, who are brothers that live right here in Orlando, and they're going to St. Louis to see the AC/DC Power Up Tour with Foo Fighters opening. It's just a one-off, but could you imagine if the entire Power Up Tour had Foo Fighters opening? Now, listen, I'm a fan of the Pretty Reckless, who's been on board for quite some time.

0: How about music from a band whose lead singer's home at one point in Canada had a an official size NHL hockey rink in the basement? What's up, Chad Kroger? I'm sorry. What's up, Chad Kroger? That's the new song from Nickelback. And the rest of the record, which I'm eagerly awaiting, will be out at the end of October.
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That song right there takes all of us back, doesn't it? Did you ever grow up with a cul-de-sac at the end of your street? We certainly did in Bellevue, Washington. The video for Shinedown's Young Again paints such a cool picture. Oh, fuck.

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Come on. That song is just a monster truck. From Wage War, that is Blindfold. I do have that Tonight song from Social D in a couple of minutes and the new Slightly Stupid. But let's do this. It's Avatar, Crying Fire on JRR.

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0: Are you a fan of that song from Theory of a Dead Man called Winnebago?
1: Absolutely.
0: Maybe you could say that one more time for the people listening in Sanford.
1: Absolutely.

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1: All right. Hello there, everybody. I'm Pat Lynch. Taco Bob is present as well.
17: Ready for the weekend, baby. Welcome to Friday.
1: A lot going on this weekend. Of course, we've got NASCAR in town for the final week of the regular season for the Cup Series.

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0: This is 101.1 WJRR, Orlando's rock station. Lynch and Taco Show on this Friday. Hello there, Taco Bob. You ready to liven things up a little bit?
1: I know we have Idiotology coming. What are we going to liven it up with?
0: How about a special guest appearance from one Florida man?
1: I'm down.

0: there's never a shortage of dumb people doing really stupid things. Welcome to another edition of Idiotology with Lynch and Taco, 101.1 WJRR. Bunch of freaking idiots.
1: All right, reminder that there's three more chances today for you to win a flyaway for yourself and a guest to join us in Vegas next month for our iHeartRadio Music Festival, plus $1,000 in the prize package as well.
2: Right around 9:05 is the first of those three. We will remind you just before that keyword goes out.

0: All right, let's head over to Largo in Pinellas County and say hello to 25-year-old Artavian Crumity.
1: Whenever I hear Pinellas, I'm just like, all right, here we go. What did Artavian do?
0: Well, Artavian recently got out of the joint and landed himself a job at Steak and Shake.
2: Well, good for him.
0: But not any Steak and Shake. He's working at one of the few select locations around the country that has brought back car hop service.
1: Oh, is he on roller skates?
0: I don't know if he's actually on roller skates or not, or they just walks out and brings you the, you know, old school, you know, as you sit in your car. And
1: well, they used to do it on roller skates back in my day, like when I was in the trucking industry, because I'd drag an old VW Bug behind my big rig.
0: Oh, yeah?
1: And yeah, just for traveling. You know how sometimes you'll see RVs drag like a Jeep behind there?
0: Sure.
1: Behind their RV. Well, I'd drag a VW Bug, because those are hip back in the, you know, 60s. And I'd drag that, and then when I was parked at the truck stop, I could hop in the Bug and go get, you know, do a Steak and Shake run. And those little sexy women would come skating out, their short shorts, triple stacks. Nothing gives you a hard-on quicker than a triple stack and short shorts.
0: Triple stack?
1: Yeah.
0: Oh.
1: Yeah, they didn't have beef tallow fries back then, but I'd round up for the other trucking buddies back at the rest stop because they didn't have a VW Bug behind their rig.
0: There is something about a Steak and Shake burger that just...
1: God, it's so good. I don't like fat. Like, I try not to eat fast food. I give it up every year for New Year's resolution. But that's a tough one to drive by sometimes. He brought back that girl in roller skates. Damn.
0: Artavian is no longer with the company after what he did.
1: What did Artavian do?
0: Video surveillance displays the incident where he brought the order to... Oh, God. Well, it brought out a young woman's food to the car with his junk completely hanging out through his zipper.
1: Really?
0: It wasn't like a mistake thing.
1: Well, he had been in the lockup.
0: Just trying to see if he could get a taker, I think.
1: Yeah, he's been in the lockup, and he's thinking, she might want a little extra. She only got the single stack, for God's sakes.
0: Oh, my God.
1: Give her a second.
0: I wish Steak and Shake would bring back their servers.
1: Yeah.
0: You could go in and sit down.
1: See, you like that.
0: And silverware. And
1: I didn't like it because I don't think tipping at a fast food joint.
0: I don't consider Steak and Shake in the same realm as the other fast food burger places.
1: No, they're a notch above, but they're still fast food.
0: Okay.
1: You and I just differ on that. I'd be the guy, while you're sitting in there enjoying your nice Sunday or whatever that thing is, that milkshake, I'd be the guy in the drive-thru going, I know it's delicious, I can smell it, but could you cook the fries a little quicker? Whatever's taking it. Yeah, because it always takes a bit longer to Steak and Shake.
0: Because there's no fast in it.
1: Yeah, good. Well.
0: So it's a self-fulfilling prophecy.
1: There's no fast in it. If I ever open up a fast food joint, I just call it food. Because it just takes away.
0: You get it when it's ready.
1: Yeah, it takes away how long.
0: Just call it you get it when it's ready.
1: Yeah. It takes away, you know, that employee with the 6-inch fingernails right on her phone while you're pulling up there going, hey, could I have a straw? Hold on. No, just a bag of little ketchup.
0: Welcome to Like It or Lump It.
1: Mm-hmm. I'll take your order.
0: Yeah, poor Artavian. Well, we wish him luck. He's going to be
1: straight back.
0: Yeah, I'm assuming that'll probably get him back inside.
1: Somebody said, you're silly as hell, Taco. You're silly as hell, Taco. I'm just ready for the weekend, baby.
0: A doctor named Krista Edelman works in Virginia. She woke up from a strange dream that involved a mouse trying to build a nest in her mouth. We've all had weird dreams,
1: yeah.
0: And, you know, for whatever reason. So she's dreaming that there's a mouse trying to build a nest in her mouth, wakes up from the dream to discover that it was actually a small bat that was trying to get into her mouth.
1: Oh, gross.
0: She's a gastroenterologist. She grabbed the animal, threw it across the room, then made sure to safely catch it, and then took it to have it tested for rabies. Tested negative.
1: She was thinking on her toes.
0: Well, she's a doctor. She's working the problem.
1: yeah, I get it, but she's working belly stuff. Yeah, that would lead to her belly down the road if it was a problem. But if you had a bat trying to whittle its way into your mouth and you threw it away, like tossed it out of your mouth area, first thing I'd be doing is running to brush and just wash my lips off with soap. Like when I was a kid with the F-bomb.
0: I just thought of this. Which would you rather have to deal with? Living in a house that you would potentially have a situation with a bat, or living in a house that was frequented by palmetto bugs?
1: I'd rather have a that might have a bat.
0: No, the house either has a palmetto bug or a bat problem. You have to pick one of the two.
1: A bat problem. I don't see them going in my ears, and I.

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Good morning. Got your In-the-Loop headlines coming up here in a few minutes. Things you could win, and then our fishing admiral, Captain Brian Pounds, will throw some intel your way if you want to try to give it a whirl this weekend. 101.1 WJRR.

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15: All right, just about 6 o'clock. It is Friday, August 28th, 2026, as we begin the second hour of the show. I'm Pat Lynch. Taco Bob is here.
16: You don't have to tell me it's Friday twice.
15: Some of your headlines before we hear from the fishing admiral with your fishing report. This unsettled weather pattern is expected to continue not only today, but through the weekend into the start of next week. So,
16: yesterday, in my area at least, wasn't as bad as, not even close to as bad as the day before, but I know different areas had different stuff.
15: Yeah, there was plenty of Central Florida that got walloped again yesterday, as will be the case over the next few days. So just keep that in mind. If you have outdoor plans. In other weather news, Tropical Storm Dolly.
16: Yep. We told you it was coming.
15: Complete and total coincidence, by the way. That was name was selected long before Dolly passed earlier this week.
16: We talked about it a couple days ago that the next storm, if named, was going to be Dolly, and there it is.
15: And it looks like it's going to be very short-lived. It's going to be torn apart by upper-level wind shear is the prediction.
16: Don't say short-lived.
15: Pilot is unhurt after a small banner plane crashed just off New Smyrna Beach yesterday.
16: Mm-hmm.
15: We've seen this happen before. You always think that when you see those things. About 8 miles an hour trying to pull those
16: And then you
15: things.
16: Hear this. Wait, Pat.
15: all you can eat snuck.
16: Is it still all you can eat?
15: Orange County issued an alert for mosquito-borne West Nile virus yesterday. This after several chickens tested positive for the West Nile virus. Oh, happy joy time.
16: Well,
15: This is going to upset the bulldog, but it doesn't mean anything's a done deal. The Tampa City Council approved funding for the proposed Rays Stadium deal over there.
16: Oh, is his dream going to get put to sleep?
15: We'll see. We'll see. And the jury has the case in the Lindsey Clancy trial in Massachusetts, which we haven't really brought up on this show.
16: Yeah, this is a weird one.
15: This is one of those hand grenade issues.
16: It's morbid as hell, too.
15: Well, she's the woman who is accused. It's both sides admit she strangled to death her three children.
16: Oh, God.
15: Systematically, I might add.
16: Yeah, I know.
15: And we'll see what the jury ends up believing from the just vast volume of evidence that was given on both sides.
16: They went to jury fast yesterday. When they got together, evidence was shown, and they were in the jury room really quickly.
15: Well, the trial's been going on for quite a while.
16: No, but they went to jury quickly yesterday.
15: That's what I'm saying. Yeah. They have the case down there.
16: Yeah.
15: We'll continue.
16: But I'm saying it went to when they walked in, her defense presented the evidence. And then before you know it, they're in a jury room, and you're going, well, that didn't take long. I think she's going to get insanity. Guilty with insanity in my eyes.
15: We'll see.
16: Yeah.
15: We'll see.
16: She's obviously a nutbag. We have that fishing admiral that you talked about, Captain Brian Pounds.
15: I see the flare gun over there. Flamethrower 5000.
16: We'll be talking to him in a moment. Hold on. Couple editions of Idiotology, obviously. A couple more. The good, the bad, and the ugly meat report prizes. Your first of three chances to win a trip for our iHeartRadio Music Festival. That comes with $1,000. And yes, we have more of those Breaking Benjamin Chevelle tickets. We'll do those for You Say It, We Play It.
15: Sports with the dog in a little while. And then college sports talk with Mark Daniels.
16: That's
15: later
16: cool.
15: In the show as we huddle up for the first weekend of college football.
16: Love it. Here you go, buddy.
15: Boof!
16: That is
15: lighting up the early morning Central Florida skyline.
16: That is the sound of the Flamethrower 5000, which gets the attention of our fishing admiral, Captain Brian Pounds, a.k.a. the redneck on the river.
15: Hello there, Captain Pounds. What's going on, brother?
3: Good morning, gentlemen. Hey, it's been a great week, man. The fish are finally eating with this rain, man. It's been awesome.
15: All right. Well, do tell. Do tell.
3: Toho, Captain Steve Niemiller, the bite is just, you know, it's starting to get better with the rains cooling the water. Good fish have been holding on the offshore shell beds in about 4 to 6 foot of water. His guys are using Senkos and Shiners and or black and blue Senkos. And his guys are getting 15 to 25 bass a trip up to 4 pounds. And moving to Port Canaveral, Captain Joe Bird fired up charters offshore trolling. 70, 90-foot reefs have been just awesome. Big sailfish, cobia, kings, 40 to 45 pounds, all baiting on live pogies trolling. And on the bottom, finally, the bite's turning around. He's getting plenty of triggerfish, lane and vermilion snappers, getting amberjacks, and also getting some Almaco jacks. That's been pretty cool.
15: I hope that holds for our offshore fiasco tomorrow, Taco.
16: It'd be nice.
15: All right.
3: I'm sure it will. There was a thermocline out there, and it's finally kicking on, so turning on, so it should be good for you guys. And moving to Smyrna in the lagoon. In the lagoon, the reds have been stacked up around the bait pods for about the first 2 to 3 hours of the morning, and the bite seems like it's just kind of shutting down. When you find them, you'll see redfish tailing all around the bait. It's been pretty cool to see. Your cut baits, fish bite shrimp are both getting it done. And moving to Smyrna, still hitting the docks and rock piles for the snook using live croakers. Some of the fish this week are up in the high 30s and 40 inches with this new full moon coming with the spawn. Been a lot of fish around. And with that saying, you know, snook season opens on Tuesday, and I'm so looking forward to it. And we're getting ready to start catching a lot of fish. And if you want to get on the boat and keep a snook and take it home, it starts Tuesday. So don't wait around.
15: And he cuts you a break. Because you listen to JRR and the Lynch and Taco Show. If you want to get on board with this charter, reach out to him.
16: Captain Brian Pounds, you can find him at Facebook. Brian Pounds on Facebook, Brian Pounds on Instagram, or just Google Brian Pounds Fishing, and there he is.
15: All right, brother, we appreciate the insight, and we'll gather again next Friday and do it all over. Have an awesome weekend.
3: Hey, you too, guys, and good luck on the trip, man. I hope y'all load the boat, man. That should be awesome. But if you get a chance this weekend, get out there and bend some rods, stick some fish, and grab you a cold one.
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3: 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Where do you guys want to start this
4: morning? Is the dog... sad that the dream may be fading after yesterday in Tampa?
3: Oh. Yeah, the Tampa City Council yesterday. It appears that the Rays are this close to securing their long-awaited stadium in Tampa. The City Council voted 4-3 in favor of approving the $80 million in funding that will come from the city. It's a $2.3 billion stadium project. The brunt of it's going to come from the team itself, but the county is going to vote this morning on their $800 million contribution. So the county is the big vote, but that is expected to go the Rays' way as well today. So it looks like the Rays are on the verge of getting their stadium in Tampa. We'll find out more this morning when the county votes. Again, the county has most of the public allocation for the stadium, $800 million.
5: That sounds like a dreamer talking there, Pat.
3: No, I fully expect it to pass, and that's gonna obviously hurt Orlando's chances of getting a baseball stadium. The only hope then would be an expansion team, and with a team over in Tampa, that's gonna be hard to get. It's gonna be hard to get an expansion team. Yeah. So, yeah,
4: I keep banging the drum. Focus on football. Focus on bringing a football franchise here. It will not hurt the other three in this state one bit.
3: No. Although the Buccaneers would fight it. Hell, the Buccaneers were fighting to keep the Jaguars from coming to Orlando next season.
4: Yeah, I mean, well, it's ridiculous, man. The population in this state is exploding. We're the third biggest state in the country right now.
5: Here's the problem with Orlando doing it, Pat, because your stadium would most likely be out near the Disney area, which is a quarter way to Tampa, so it's inching even closer to them.
4: Yeah, I think you put a team here, you will have an immediate fan base with local support that will more than fill a new stadium for an NFL franchise.
5: You think Camping World could hold it? I know we're doing to the Jags.
4: Oh, you can do game. You got to have a brand new stadium if you're going to have a franchise here.
3: Yeah, they would have to just level Camping World and build a whole new stadium with all the bells and whistles if an NFL team was going to play here. Mm-hmm. But that's probably not going to happen for years and years. I won't be in the business when that happens. And you guys probably won't either. So. Let's see. As expected, a judge has signed an order that prohibits the NCAA, the SEC, and all the other conferences from stopping a group of athletes, three of whom are currently on NFL rosters, from returning to college. The order specifically says that the NCAA, the SEC, and SEC Commissioner Greg Sankey cannot block players' return based on transfer portal rules or their time on a pro roster. It also states that if any of these groups want to prohibit any of the players for a different reason, they would need to come to court and argue their case in front of the judge.
4: And he's in Dallas, and it's like really hot there right now. So,
3: yeah,
4: I'm just going to take the.
3: I wonder what the SEC's response will be. If I were them, I would say, "Hey, we're not stopping these players from returning to college football. We're just going to penalize a coach who plays them in a game." Does that break the order? I don't know.
4: Man.
3: All this legalese, who knows?
5: Just tell me when it's done.
3: Right. Yeah, games start this weekend, by the way.
4: We're going to have a full breakdown of the limited schedule of Week 0 with your buddy Mark Daniels later in the show as we huddle up to talk college football every Friday during college football season.
3: Yes, it's a limited schedule. The only game in the state is Florida State versus New Mexico State, and Florida State's like a four-touchdown favorite. NFL, Taco, I don't know if you've done your fantasy draft yet, but you want to stay away from Josh Jacobs, the running back from the Green Bay Packers. He was charged yesterday with misdemeanor battery, misdemeanor criminal damage to property after his altercation with his girlfriend a few months ago. So he's been formally charged, although the charges were reduced from felonies to misdemeanors. But the NFL is obviously going to look at this, and Josh Jacobs is probably looking at some sort of suspension. So, yeah.
4: Hey, Bulldog, I think you manifested some positivity out in the universe yesterday when you spoke the name of Dylan Gabriel.
3: Dylan Gabriel.
4: Did you see his stat line?
3: I don't know why the Browns have Deshaun Watson and Shedeur Sanders competing for the job. Dylan Gabriel was drafted ahead of Shedeur Sanders. Mm-hmm. He was a third-round pick, and he looked unbelievable last night. The Browns win the game against the Patriots 37-13. Dylan Gabriel, 12 of 15, 186 yards, 3 touchdowns in the first half. I would start this guy over the other two, quite frankly.
5: Plus, he's a good dude.
4: But there's going to be a lively sports radio discussion in Cleveland today.
3: No question. No question.
5: Now, what did you guys think about my decision on the golf? We never picked our golfers. Should we just stick with last week's picks?
3: No. I was going to pick Minwoo Lee yesterday.
5: Oh, shush. No, you weren't.
3: Yeah, that was going to be my guy. Yeah.
5: Hey, remember, Pat, how I had Chef last week?
4: Is this the tour championship in Atlanta this weekend?
3: Yeah.
5: You know how I had Chef last week, and he seemed a little off, like might have been sick? He had foot, hoof, and mouth disease, or foot whatever disease.
3: Yeah. He shot a 65 yesterday, so he's in the hunt. But my man, Minwoo Lee, wow, 8 under 62, 8 birdies.
5: Listen, yesterday. You're not doing Minwoo. You had Fitzgerald. Fitzpatrick, who still is 4 under, dog.
3: No, I had Tommy Fleetwood.
5: Okay. Oh, really?
4: You assigned Fitz whoever to me.
5: Okay. Yeah. Well, Pat and dog, you guys are tied either way. So let me reverse those names. Pat has Fitz, whatever. Fitzpatrick, and I don't know why I wrote Fitzgerald. And dog, you have Fleetwood. Tommy both Fleetwood. 4 under.
3: Okay. So we're still in the hunt. Orlando City on the road this weekend against Minnesota United. They're coming off that big win over Real Salt Lake last week as Antoine Griezmann looked really good for Orlando City last week. The Orlando Pride are home against Utah. They're coming off a win as well. What else we have?
4: We got the O'Reilly Auto Parts race tonight and then the NASCAR Cup Series with the Coca-Cola Zero Sugar 400 tomorrow night at Daytona International Speedway.
3: Daytona, dog. You know, there's like 3 or 4 drivers who are looking to get into the championship right on the cusp. Bubba Wallace leads the way. Bubba's probably going to get in unless there's some sort of disaster for his car on Saturday night.
4: But, Super Speedway is generally kind to him.
3: Yeah, he's usually good. Bubba Wallace, Austin Cindric, Shane Van Gisbergen, they're all on the cusp of making the playoffs, as is Ryan Preece and Brad Keselowski. So we'll see what happens under the lights at the Mecca of Speed tomorrow.
5: Any F1?
4: F1 is off this week.
5: That's what I thought.
4: The lights are literally out at the F1 desk.
5: It's good. I'm giving Lando Norris a little break. And he'll win next week.
3: By the way, speaking of golf, have you guys been following this good golf?
4: I saw this. What were they thinking with that?
3: Yeah, good golf, which is one of the big content creators for golf on YouTube. They had their sponsorship for a PGA Tour event pulled. Callaway pulled their ads with them because good golf did that ad for the Callaway driver in which it shows a man tackling a woman, essentially standing over her and says, "Don't touch my new driver." Ooh. Yeah, it's go watch it on YouTube.
4: It was, not even the visuals and the way he says it was completely like antagonistic. Right. I'm like, come on, man.
5: Oh, I'm looking at it right now. Wow.
3: I don't know how that passed the smell test for good golf or Callaway, because Callaway approved the ad as well.
4: Wow.
3: Yeah.
5: Then why did they pull? I'm just being.
3: Because they've distanced themselves from good golf.
4: Yeah, when the seat gets too hot, you have no option but to hop on.
3: I guess good golf brought them the commercial and they say, "Hey, it looks good to us." And then it runs, and then they say, "Oh,
4: we didn't approve that."
3: You should have never. No, they said that they approved it.
4: God,
3: now they. I guess now they're saying good golf should have never brought us that for us to approve.
4: Oh my God.
5: Yeah, I watched it. Oh, bad look.
3: Yeah, really bad.
4: All right, Mike the Bulldog Bianchi, host of Game On with Brandon Kravitz, weekday afternoons at 3 on FM 96.9 The Game, and of course he handles the sports page each morning here on JRR. Have a tremendous weekend, dog.
3: You too, fellas. Happy birthday to the great Shania Twain. Man, I feel like a woman. Ho, ho.
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0: 101 WJRR, Orlando's Rock Station. All right, if you asked someone, a resident of any state, hey, which other state do you despise the most? What comes to mind off the top of your head?
1: Oh, wow, that's a good one.
0: It was asked nationally, and I have the breakdown by state. Which state hates which other state the most?
1: Where are you from and what state do you dislike the most? 22526, or if you're listening on the iHeart app, hit that little red mic and give us a talk back.

0: Job 101 WJRR Orlando's Rock Station. Lynch and Taco Show. Good morning. More idiotology coming up here in just a few minutes. So, thought this would be fun to kind of run through a little bit.
1: I'm running through all the text to what you're talking about right now.
0: Residents of each state here in the U.S. were asked, hey, which other state do you dislike the most? Which other state do you... I don't think anyone would be surprised to find out that the state that is disliked by its fellow states the most is California.
1: That's one of the ones people are choosing.
0: 11 states, people said, California, can't stand them.
1: I know for Florida, it's got to be New York.
0: Florida is the second least popular with 7 states that hate us, by the way. Do you care to guess which 7 states dislike Florida?
1: I was saying it backwards from what you're saying. I think Floridians hate New York more, but go for it.
0: Floridians hate California the most.
1: Okay.
0: The states that hate Florida the most are Illinois, Indiana, Ohio, Kentucky, Tennessee, Alabama, and Georgia. So pretty much...
1: the Southeast.
0: Yeah, the Southeast and into the Midwest.
1: So it's probably a good amount of football reasons.
0: I would agree with that statement with a big time, especially when it comes to Georgia and Alabama.
1: Uh-huh. You want to hear what the listeners say?
0: Of course.
1: I think we could all agree California is by far the worst state. I hate Massachusetts, bunch of massholes. New York, next in line. Floridian born and raised, F California and New York. Minnesota, possibly maybe second, but it's a close tie. I would have to say New York and New Jersey. From New York City... I hate dirty Jersey.
0: By the way, New Jersey hates itself the most.
1: Oh, no, you're kidding me.
0: Swear to God. Swear to God.
1: Parts of Jersey are beautiful because I always thought it was all where that airport is. I was like, ugh, this place is gross, but parts of Jersey are beautiful.
0: Hey, which state do you think Californians hate the most?
1: New York? No.
0: Nope. Texas. How many Californians are leaving to go to Texas? Yeah. A lot. Which state do you think Texans hate the most?
1: California.
0: Correct.
1: Here's more.
0: Quick, sending them all here.
1: Here's more text at 22526. Can't effing stand California. I'm a Florida boy. New York. Born and raised Umatilla, Florida. I dislike New York the most because their residents keep moving down here. And that's why I was thinking Floridians dislike New York.
0: Yeah, no, California came in as our most disliked state.
1: I see another California right there. Another California.
0: California is another one, which is, it's probably the most, California is probably the most beautiful overall state with the different regions within that and what it offers. But the people who run that state are lunatics, man.
1: That's, that and earthquakes.
0: Well, anyway.
1: Yeah, I'd say 95% of our listeners are all California and New York. But I agree with you on California being beautiful, just nutty.
0: New Jersey hates itself. I love it.
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0: and Taco.
1: Orlando's Rock Station is 101.1 WJRR. Thank you, Petty's Meats, for sponsoring this hour of the Lynch and Taco Show. Petty's on State Road 434 in Longwood, just west of I-4, open Monday through Saturday, 10 to 6. Today's the day. Get in there. I'm telling you, get what you need for the weekend and be ready. Football starts with college. Come on.
2: I know.
1: Come on, man.
2: You got that. You got some great golf on this weekend.
1: Race.
2: Enjoy a nice grilled burger that you picked up at Petty's or a steak, whatever you want. They have it all, and we'll give you a bunch of their specials later in the meat report.
1: Let's begin in Dalton, New Hampshire. Fire and police were called to a fire at a family home in Dalton.
2: Mm-hmm.
1: They arrived and started extinguishing the flames when something rather out of the ordinary occurred.
2: When you teased that and said something a little strange happened, two things came to mind. They ran out of water. Somebody stole the truck.
1: Somebody did steal one of the firefighting trucks, and that somebody is the guy who lived in the house that was on fire.
2: Oh, what?
1: So this guy comes, later identified as 30-year-old Nestor Roman. He comes flying around the side of the building and hops in one of the fire trucks that was fully engaged battling the blaze and drove away. He struck another fire engine, drove over the water supply lines, and narrowly missed three firefighters. The guy ended up driving a few miles away and parked in front of someone else's house and then tried to break in through the back of that home.
2: Okay. Is this guy the homeowner?
1: He is the homeowner that was on fire.
2: Yeah. This is somebody who's doing some arson and said, they're not putting this fire out. I'm stealing the watering source. Then he runs over the fire hydrant to double up on his, you're not putting my fire out.
1: Don't know if that was his inspiration or not, Taco, but I will tell you, if it was, mission accomplished. Home was completely destroyed.
2: Mm-hmm.
1: I want you to try to, if in your neighborhood where you live, somebody's house is on fire.
2: I'm picturing where the fire hydrant is. Got it.
1: The police and firefighters show up. They're battling.

0: feeling the blaze, and all of a sudden, the person who lives in that house, you know them because they're your neighbor, hops in the fire truck and drives off.
1: Okay, you're picturing your neighbor Scott. I'm picturing Terrell or Fred. And I could see Terrell. He was an insurance salesman. He's a retired insurance salesman. So he wouldn't do that.
0: Oh, my God. Yeah, so this guy's facing a whole host of charges. What a nut job.
1: Somebody said dude was smoking crack. Somebody else said the meth blew up.
0: Maybe.
1: Wanted to burn the evidence. Go rob a house to resupply. That's why he broke in the other one. See, these are good things because we all make movies in our head of what is going on.
0: Right. Six Flags, one of their parks, which there are many of around the country, has one called Six Flags Magic Mountain out in California.
1: Mm-hmm.
0: Folks have now noticed that one of the most popular roller coasters there has been closed since July. It's called the X2.
1: So we're in August. Okay, it's been closed about a month. Why?
0: Well, once you did a little inquiring, I don't know if it has anything to do with the not one but two separate riders who experienced brain hemorrhages after riding the ride, and both had to undergo surgery.
1: Oof. Did they lawyer up?
0: It doesn't really go into that yet. They're more dealing with the injuries. They say this type of damage is usually associated with a high-speed collision.
1: Mm-hmm.
0: You know, like if you're in a head-on car crash.
1: It's called a TBI, traumatic brain injury.
0: Three neurosurgeons who treated the two women declared that the severe brain injuries requiring emergent neurosurgical attention were the result of a traumatic rapid acceleration then deacceleration event experienced while on the X2 ride.
1: Which, wow, Pat, right there would give you that traumatic brain injury. Look, watch my hand. And brain just does this.
0: Now, can you wear a Guardian helmet on this thing and avoid that?
1: I don't think so. It's still, think of your head. Your head is an eggshell. Inside is the egg, which is your brain. Think of that egg. Even if it's in a Guardian helmet, it's your brain is still going, the egg brain is still going forward, hitting the front of the shell and then the back. Sure, it's not making contact with an NFL player, but I should start wearing one of those Guardian helmets.
0: I could see you doing that, to be real honest, because you are injury prone.
1: Well, I know what a TBI is because I had one when was in Boca and smashed my head. And yeah, I'd be fine. Right?
0: Like going, this is his new thing. What's with Taco with this big, huge helmet?
1: Going to Fish Lips tonight? If I take a you know,
0: head her down the stairs. He's good to go.
1: I mean, sure.
0: Might have broken legs.
1: But the noggin's good. The egg inside the shell is fine. Pat, tomorrow in the Offshore Fiasco, I'm going to be hot as hell in a Guardian helmet. Look, this is me reenacting or acting ahead, I guess, what on the boat. And I got the Guardian helmet. So when a big rogue wave comes and I hit my head, I'm like, whoa, I'm all right. The egg's fine in the shell.
0: Are we expecting rogue waves tomorrow?
1: No, but, and I was also thinking of the heat. And I thought, well, if the football players do it this time of year, I could do it in the Offshore Fiasco tomorrow. Guardian helmet on order. Let me see how much they cost. I'm paying attention. Don't worry. Amazon Guardian helmet. What do you think it's going to run? Just guess.
0: Well, probably close to $1,000.
1: No, really?
0: Yeah.
1: Oh, well, the hell with that. I'll just wear a skateboard helmet or something. Guardian loop they have. No, Guardian helmet, Pat. $79.99.
0: There's no way.
1: I don't think it's going to do much for me.
0: Is that just for the cushion on it? Just the cushion cap?
1: Yeah. Overall, this one has an actual face mask. Do I need a face mask?
0: Well, you need the helmet then to put the piece over is the actual Guardian piece, I believe.
1: Yeah, but look, that appears to...
0: Yeah,
1: I mean that's helmet inside of it. Should I get the white or the black?
0: Well, you are a person of color, so maybe you just want to blend it with your skin tone.
1: No, maybe I want white. just to make it
0: offset your natural darkness.
1: Yeah. And I mean, 1,000 of them were bought. It's got a 5-star review. If I wore that all the time.
0: For some reason, I think those ones they're schlepping on Amazon aren't exactly NFL level.
1: Well, helmets. I'm not playing the NFL. I'm just playing the game of life. Pat, in church, walking down to get communion. Hey, you know that Taco Bob guy? Yeah, I heard he goes to church here. He's the guy with the Guardian helmet on. How's he going to fit the wine thing? Through the face mask.
0: Dude, I'm sorry. I just can't get used to looking at those things in regular games.
1: For what they're doing and the latest research that I heard released about how many people have had massive... There's some scary research just came out this week. I'm not talking about just current people. I'm talking about overall people and brain injuries in football.
0: CNN has apologized for a little oopsie this week.
1: What now?
0: I have the little oopsie on our Facebook page if you want to take a look at it on the JR Facebook page.
1: Okay, JR Facebook. Let me get off the Guardian cap real quick. The Guardian helmet.
0: CNN has apologized for posting a photo of a Dolly Parton impersonator while reporting on her death.
1: Are you joking?
0: Because obviously there's not enough photos of actual Dolly Parton from over the years that you could use.
1: Yeah, I mean, she was a famous performer from the age of 8.
0: Dude, look at the picture of the impersonator. It doesn't even look anything like her.
1: It looks like a dude. It is so disrespectful.
0: Oh, my God.
1: Hey, the impersonator has a good rack. Quit staring at my rack, and why are you wearing a Guardian helmet?
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0: 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If you've seen any news from last night or early this morning, you probably saw the video footage of this a-hole and what he did in Sanford.
1: Oh, well, I have a local one that's good to outweigh it. How's that sound? Or balance it out.
0: All right. You got your pals ready to go, and I do have the power flusher to get rid of the bad stuff.
1: Reds. Who's to know?

0: It's the Lynch and Taco Show's The Good, the Bad, and the Ugly. The highlights and, unfortunately, the lowlights that stood out this past week in the vast sea we call humanity.
1: It is 101.1 WJRR, Orlando's rock station. This hour brought to you by Fish Lips Waterfront Bar and Grill. We are going to be out there this evening. A little pre-party action before the offshore fiasco tomorrow, which is sold out. But we do have a couple spaces that we have held back and will give away tonight on site at Fish Lips while we're there at Port Canaveral, 6 to 8.
2: Mm-hmm. Again, 6 to 8, Fish Lips. Not only are we going to have last-minute spots aboard the boat, thank you to Bud Light, but we're also going to be giving away concert tickets and stuff like that. And I know we have some JRR Earth Day birthday shirts Paramore's bringing out. Going to be a good time. Even if you're not going fishing, go fish lipping.
1: Yeah. Also, big thanks to Well Hung Gutters, another one of our sponsors for the offshore fiasco this year.
2: 6 o'clock tonight, Fish Lips. Be there or be a square grouper. Anyway.
1: All right, brother. Let's sift through the bad stack, and then you bring us home on a positive note with the Good News Network. I do have the power flusher ready after you hear some of these.
2: I know. There's a lot of bad ones.
1: This one came into the mix last night when we got news yesterday that an arrest had been made in Sanford of an HVAC technician who had shown up to do some work at a home in Sanford on the AC.
2: Mm-hmm.
1: And the dog treat dispenser that's in the home has a motion/camera on it.
2: Yeah.
1: So the home, you know, the pet owner can keep tabs on Rover. How many treats Rover's eating? But it sensed motion, all right. The HVAC contractor kicking the dog and rendering it unconscious.
2: Was the dog biting?
1: Not no, that dog, dog wasn't doing squats.
2: What a jerk.
1: Small dog and his 43-year-old Richardson Noel now facing charges of aggravated animal cruelty.
2: You have a picture of this guy?
1: He's been all over the

0: news this morning. I don't know if I printed one off here. And
1: what a piece of trash.
0: Yeah, yeah.
1: Kicking a defenseless dog. You should be ashamed.
0: In its own home.
1: Yeah. I hope you get kicked in. Anyway.
0: He has been terminated by the company he was working for, El Dante.
1: Good.
0: So thank you for firing him, El Dante.
1: Yes.
0: From one pet owner to the rest of the pet owners. This would really piss you off.
1: And sorry that your name has to be associated with that guy. You did the right thing firing him.
0: Remember I told you earlier this week that some Americans were on board that chopper that went down in Kenya and killed everybody on board?
1: Yeah.
0: Well, those two folks who were American and on that lived down in the South Florida area. I guess Gabert Alexander Garcia and Melanie Perdomo read about it in the news and thought that would be the perfect opportunity now to go to their home and steal everything.
1: Man.
0: Stole their cars, artwork, jewelry.
1: Thank God they were caught. That is just, that's disgusting.
0: Perhaps the most disturbing thing of the week is the domestic dispute in Billings, Montana, that ended with eight members of the same extended family, including four kids, dead on Sunday night. Just shooter was 44-year-old Alan Smith. Of course, you know.
1: Did he turn it on himself?
0: Of course.
1: Yeah.
0: Of course.
1: Coward.
0: Unbelievable. Idiot who was driving 115 miles per hour the wrong way on iDrive because he was running from police.
1: Yeah.
0: That's so always smart. Way to go, Tyrell Jack. Suspect fleeing from cops in Sumter County that crashed into a school bus with 19 students on board.
1: Saw that, too. Did some serious damage to both vehicles, by the way.
0: Luckily, the students were okay. What else we got here? The Altamont guy who killed his wife and then had that hours-long standoff in Volusia County. It was John Wright.
1: They ended up taking him out, right?
0: No. He was charged with murder after he was finally apprehended in Volusia. All right, that's enough of this bad stuff.
1: Thank you.
0: Enough of the bad. Let's just.
1: I'm sorry you have to read through that, Pat.
0: We're getting ready for the weekend. So bye bye to all that. Flushing it all away. Compliments to the actual sound effects from Taco Bob's home power flusher.
1: You give that sucker one more flush, sure, just for the heck of it.
0: Why not? I say it every week, toilet envy. That's what I have, toilet envy.
1: All right, so you had the local one. That was the AC person, right?
0: Shut down by the boss. I'm trying to get those power flushers.
1: Yeah, one day. One day, Pat, maybe.
0: I aspire to.
1: For a big anniversary present or a big birthday, power flusher. All right, you said that dude was from Sanford in the scummer section. We got a good one to outweigh him. Marion County fourth grader. You see her? She's being honored for saving a choking classmate.
0: No, good for her, though.
1: Yeah, up in Marion County. I want to say she was Ocala. But, yeah, little Emily. Good job, Emily. She knew the Heimlich maneuver, saw somebody choking during lunch. Sure enough, ran over and saved the kid. So, Emily, I don't want to bout your last name, but Emily is stupid. Be none. Good job. Pow!
0: Waiting for that.
1: Yeah, yeah. Oh, where are we all? This one's... Oh, I might even just save that for the end because it's so good. But this one's good, too. Man saved a baby otter with CPR. He was quoted as saying, "A life's a life, no matter what it is." He gave CPR to a little otter. Imagine pushing on the little otter chest. Yeah, he did. Pow!
0: I have never imagined such a thing, but good, good. That's good to hear.
1: Neither have I. Rightfully so, Dolly Parton made the Good News Network for all the books that she gave to kids over the years and what she gave to the world with her talents. Dolly, we love you and miss you. Pow!
0: I think you need two pals for her.
1: Pow, pow, yeah, pow, pow.
0: Yeah, there you go.
1: Yeah, she had two pals.
0: Yeah.
1: India's lion population. I bet you were concerned with it, right?
0: It keeps me awake at night, actually. Thank you for asking.
1: Well, now you can sleep better tonight after fish lips and before the fishing trip because India's lion populations increased 70%. That is huge. And this what pow, this woman, that's a pow, meow pow for a lion. Woman can see again after the world's first transplant of a central retina. She was blind and now she sees, just like that song, pow. Remember? I was blind, but now I see. I don't know if it's country, but I just made it that. Over 3,000 yellow endangered, damn it, I just messed that one up. Over 3,000 endangered yellow-legged frogs and tadpoles were unleashed to reclaim SoCal mountains.
0: How many?
1: They released them in a lake. How does that help the mountains? 3,000.
0: Oh, wow.
1: It's a lot of tadpoles,
0: yeah,
1: that will turn into frogs. Pow. First bluefin tuna caught in the North Sea in 60 years. It's a sign of a healthy ecosystem, Pat. People like tuna, man. Just sleeping on her desk. Yeah, who cares?
0: Better watch out for the pinwheel.
1: Oh, yeah, the tuna fishing show. I'm feeling you. I'm picking up what you're putting down. The one guy on there does the pow-pow. As his thing, I wanted to make sure he doesn't think I'm stealing his, you know, his trademark or his gig, because I just do one pow. That's why I never like doing two when you ask. Ethiopian farmers save thousands by switching to solar irrigation while cutting emissions. That's cool, because remember, the Ethiopia always had water problems. The ladies with the jugs on their head, that's because there wasn't a lot of water around.
0: And flies, too.
1: Pow! Flies are usually, around the... Yeah, the kid is sad. Who cares about that? The shark. I'm looking at this shark story is what I was saying. Who cares? It's zebra sharks. You ever heard of them? Yeah, you're not gonna. A dog lost, Pat, on the third tallest peak in England. He was found. Just like she was blind, she can see. Dog was lost, now he's found. I think that's a line in that song, too. 3 weeks stuck in her steep ravine. Found him. I think I had him last week. Pow! The gas station that went viral. Do you remember this one from last week? I didn't talk about it, but I showed you. They said if you do dance moves, you get a discount on your bill. And it's just all a feel-good thing with all these goofballs dancing for discounts. And last but not least, the one that I saved you, Pat. Pow! This renter was shocked. You know, rent is expensive as hell everywhere, and everybody's like complaining about it, and I agree. It's really not good.
0: Rent's too damn high, Bob.
1: Exactly.
0: It's too damn high.
1: Well, this renter was shocked when her landlord gave her a home. She was a 20-year tenant there, and a good one at that. Handed her the keys. Pow! She's a homeowner.
0: Probably because if she was there for 20 years, actually literally paid for it.
1: No. Because he's a good guy. Don't rain all over that parade.
0: Just doing some simple
1: real estate.
0: You go
1: save some frogs and mountains, man. But anyway, good job on your home. I hope you have a nice little mat out front that says, "Welcome home." Pow!
0: There you go. The good, the bad, and the ugly for this week. Lynch and Taco's commercial-free workday rock walk coming up for you in just a few minutes.
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We have begun Lynchin' Tacos commercial-free workday rock block. 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

0: 101.1 WJRR, Orlando's rock station. We do have more tickets for Breaking Benjamin and Chevelle up for grabs this morning. You want them? Well, qualify to win them by placing a vote for You Say It, We Play It. 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
1: Tell us which Monster Magnet song you want us to play back at 9. 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

0: 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There's Never Tell and Sleep Theory with Break the Silence. 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

0: There's never a shortage of dumb people doing really stupid things. Welcome to another edition of Idiotology with Lynch and Taco. 101.1 WJRR. Bunch of freaking idiots.
1: All right. This hour is brought to you by Good Boy Vodka. I believe, Taco, you have another adventure on Sunday afternoon with them.
2: 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We'll have the Good Boy Vodka girls there giving out samples. 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Where's there? Lake Mary at 4th Street Bar and Grill. Sunday, starting at 3. We're also going to have tickets for, I believe, Weezer and OAR. Play some beer pong, a.k.a. Good Boy Vodka Pong. Come on out. Sunday, starting at 3, 4th Street Bar and Grill in Lake Mary.
1: Headline of the week, contender number 6, and then we'll review the previous ones and fling the voting open to you to decide the ultimate winner that will reign supreme for the next 7 days.
2: You, the listener, we're not involved in picking it. Let's go now.
1: Naked DoorDash driver caught on camera delivering food to Northeast Houston home.
2: Maybe it's really hot. He's just like,
1: it is been, it's been very hot in Texas. But
2: still got to deliver in pants.
1: The next question is he also going in to pick up the food fully naked?
2: That's the
1: other part of this that I it's just, it's not answered.
2: I don't think he's going in naked. I think that he's like, okay, I'll put on a pair of shorts to go in and get the food, but I'm losing those shorts as soon as I pick that food up.
1: Yeah, this family and their doorbell camera will never see this, but they did see it, and well, now you all know about it as well.
2: Oh, God. That's my defense. If this is my client, I'm the lawyer, right there. Your Honor.
1: Are you eating the food if it, you just have discovered it's been dropped off by a completely nude man?
2: Not at all. Mm. Well, is it sealed?
1: Usually,
2: everything they deliver should be sealed with the stamp.
1: As soon as you're completely nude delivering food that I've ordered, this is all sketchy. It's just red flags going up everywhere.
2: Yeah, I'm not eating it. You're right.
1: Okay. All right, we have some other headlines to go through here.
2: I'm ready.
1: And then you all can, at 22526, in a few words, just tell us which one you think should wear the crown.
2: Here is... Get back here. Headline of the week, number one. Here's number one.
3: Water parks forced to close over disgusting brown challenge that is spreading.
2: Brown challenge.
1: So, not talking about a little kid having an accident here. This is a on-purpose, malicious trend.
2: To the point where... Not only are people doing number two in pools, some are bringing a bag of it with them.
1: And releasing, yes.
2: Okay, number two, headline of the week.
3: Man crushed co-worker's head while effing around with tree trimming machinery.
2: Tree.
1: I swear to God, that was the actual headline. Taco saw it with his own two eyes.
2: I saw it. They had a news source had the F word in their headline. That's pretty damn good.
1: ABC4 in Minnesota.
2: So number, yeah, full, give them credit, full definitely. Credit. Number two was tree trimmer, or whatever you want to call it. Number three.
3: 21-year-old charged after starting fight at Chuck E. Cheese with underage teen who fathered child with his ex.
2: Chuck E. Cheese beat down.
1: That was, that's South Florida drama right there for you.
2: Uh-huh.
1: You get the underage kid working at Chuck E. Cheese, confronted by the adult former lover. I don't know. There's a woman pregnant by two dudes here, and the one was really pissed. And
2: yeah, so he beat up a 16-year-old.
1: Chuck E. Cheese.
2: Yeah. Number four.
3: Indian teen killed for his testicles by gang over fake social media claim they were worth $100,000.
2: $100,000 testicles. Number five.
3: Man with username Mr. Child Porn accused of sharing illicit images of children.
1: Imagine that. Guy was going on Discord. That was his screen name.
2: I know.
1: And West Virginia. That explains a lot right there.
2: And then number six that we just had, just to freshen your mind.
3: naked DoorDash driver caught on camera delivering food to Northeast Houston home.
2: DoorDash. Sorry, I held that away from the mic a little. Okay, fine. So number one, Brown Challenge, or however you want to put it at 22526. Number two, Tree Trimmer. Number three, Chuck E. Cheese Beatdown. Number four, $100,000 ball. No, $100,000 testicles. Number five, Mr. Child Porn. Number six, Nude DoorDash. This is a tough one.
1: I know which one I'm landing on.
2: But I don't think calling it Tree Trimmer's a fair thing. You could, it could be Head Crusher.
1: It's not on us.
2: It's on you, whatever you call it.
1: Vote, yes.
2: That's what I said. You can call whatever you want. 22526.
1: Next minute or two, we'll take your preferences, then we'll go out with the winner. Give them full credit. We got some woman, I don't know why, she's decided to try to make history by swimming the entire coastline of California.
2: You're just a piece of bait, baby. I am sorry.
1: Catherine Breed.
2: You know how far?
1: She's made it 450 miles so far.
2: Yeah, you got a long way to go, babe. And there are a lot of great whites along that way.
1: A lot of cold water, a lot of currents.
2: It's just danger all over it.
1: Flotsam and jetsam. I love any opportunity to try to use flotsam and jetsam. Not just a great thrash band from Arizona, but wreckage at sea.
2: Okay. I never knew what flotsam jetsam was.
1: Flotsam and jetsam.
2: I've heard that forever because the band. Okay. What else? I'm looking at votes coming in.
1: She's made it halfway. She's made it 450 miles. It's what, 900 mile coast.
2: Okay.
1: And then finally, there's this.
2: Does she get breaks?
1: Yeah, she stops and has breaks.
2: You got to have food breaks. It's going to take days.
1: Get a chance to look at this on our JR Facebook page, or I put it on the Lynch and Taco blog at WJR.com. An escaped herd of cattle took themselves through a McDonald's drive through in Australia.
2: Oh, this is epic. I'm looking at it right now. You can see the...
1: I would have thought... They're probably... Do they not have Chick-fil-A in Australia?
2: I don't think they do.
1: Okay, cows at the burger...
2: No, I know. No, I know where you're going with Chick-fil-A. My kid worked there.
1: Maybe these cows were looking to see if they had the spicy chicken McNuggets back yet.
2: Could have been.
1: It is a pretty funny visual, though. Cows... Heard of them walking right through the drive-thru at McDonald's.
2: It would be awesome if their weight triggered the intercom, and when the person said, "Welcome to McDonald's, may I help you?" If they are just, "Moo!"
1: Will you be ordering via the app today?
2: That's exactly what I was going to say, too.
1: Moo! What? Can you repeat that?
2: Moo!
1: Sheila, can you come over? Help me. I can't understand what this customer's saying.
2: I think we got some fat cow at the window. Just, you know what? I'll give you a burger. You want a Diet Coke. I know the drill. Move on through.
1: Please park in that slot over there. I hate when that happens, man. Yeah. I always give them a dirty look.
2: You do, really?
1: I do.
2: You are crazy.
1: I'm not crazy because I'm going through the drive-thru for a reason.
2: Yeah, but I'm trying to tell you
1: something. I want
2: to
1: get my food and get on down the road, bro.
2: Yeah, you give them a look and you're going to get your food and additives. That's where you have to pull a little bit of the patience card, Pat.
1: Don't order anything out of bounds when I go through. Hold to this, that, whatever. No, it's just however it comes is fine.
2: You do that to me, and I'm a fry sucker right there. Oh, no, sorry, sir. I really apologize. It's not my fault that the oil's not 100% hot yet. And then look, when it is hot.
1: All right, headline of the week. Take us out with it. What do the listeners deem the winner?
2: Fry Sucker Bob at your service. Okay, I'm just going to read through. You count them mentally in your head, Pat. Black market nuts. Back market D's nuts. $100,000 bulls. Pool brownies. Tree trimmer. Melon popper. Effing head crusher, effing fooling around, head popper, effing around, head crusher, sexy time DoorDash, no special sauce on my food, $100,000 testicles, Chuck E. Cheese beat down, nuts at $50K a piece, head crusher effing around. It's head crusher.
1: Yeah, I would concur with that. That's what I was rooting for. Just for having the F-bomb used in a headline is tremendous.
2: We've worked in this industry for over 30 years each, and it's... You don't see that.
1: All right, take us out with this week's headline of the week, Taco Bob, from your special phone there that no one else has.
2: Number two. Shoot. You know, I almost did. Ready? Headline of the week winner right here.
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1: All right, it is time for You Say It, We Play It. Thank you for all your votes this morning on the JR Facebook page. For Monster Magnet, the featured artist, the three song choices were Power Trip, Space Lord, or Negasonic Teenage Warhead. One of those songs is going to play here in a moment, and somebody's randomly selected to be headed to Breaking Benjamin and Chevelle.
2: It's another one of those times that one song had a ton of votes, and of course, it is, you can guess, Pat.
1: Space Lord?
2: Yes. All right, so Space Lord had the most votes. Let's see who won the tickets that Pat spoke of. From Ocala, Ben Nelson.
1: All right, Ben, congrats. You'll be headed to that show. Now, don't be bummed if you didn't win. There's another prize opportunity happening right after this tune. Remember, you're getting that keyword. You'll text to 200-200. You could be off to Vegas for our iHeartRadio Music Festival.

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0: It's time for the weekend. Don't grab those party supplies until you know this week's meat and beer specials. It's the Meat Report. You can't beat the Meat Report. 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On 101.1 WJRR's Fiasco.
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1: 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All right, Meat Report is brought to you by our friends at Petty's Meats on State Road 434 in Longwood, just west of I-4. Open every day, 10 to 6, except Sundays. So keep that in mind. Make sure you get in there today or tomorrow. Get all your weekend needs with college football starting up. We got the races in Daytona. So much going on, and you want some good food. Why not make it great food? Because that's what Petty's has.
2: Golf championship happening, too. Yeah, you go to Petty's. You can get some ground chuck. Make up some burgers if you like. How about chili garlic meatballs?
1: Delicious. I've had those. If you like salmon, they have fresh salmon this weekend. Fresh chicken wings. If you're going to do up some wings, apple and brie stuffed chicken.
2: That's good as heck.
1: All good. Oh. All good. And then don't forget about the freshly prepared sides from the deli at Petty's. They've got an endless, endless array of choices, all freshly prepared each and every day there by the fine folks at Petty's.
2: Okay, maybe you want to stop in, grab a sandwich. It's cheaper than going for fast food, and it's better for you. Cheesesteak Supreme. Oh, yeah. Cheesesteak Supreme comes with chips and a pickle. Have them make that sandwich while you pick out dinner or what you're going to grill for the weekend.
1: They also have an extensive selection of wine, and keep in mind that every Wednesday in August and September as well, you save 10% on two bottles or more.

0: every Wednesday there at Petty State Road 434 in Longwood, just west of I-4.
1: What are they calling that? Like
0: Whiny Wednesday?
1: Okay, I wasn't sure. Wine up or...
0: All right.
1: Wine down.
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0: 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Just follow the steps. You'll be fine.
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1: 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And then Eckrich Polska Kielbasa, also BOGO. Now, this is where I'd flip through the section and tell you what the Publix sub of the week is, but that's where the bone to pick comes in. They don't have one listed. 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So even though they didn't write it in the ad, and that's my bone to pick, I got it yesterday. It's a Boar's Head Italian sub, $9.49. You're welcome, Publix. I'm doing your job for you. Okay.
0: I'm sure everybody in Lakeland's ears are just perking up right now.
1: Yeah.
0: They're at HQ, man.
1: They're going, oh, my God. We forgot to put the Publix sub in the ad? 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
1: Yeah. 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All right? 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
1: 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And then shopping beer. We're going to get crazy with this mofo. Where are you at, you little shopping beer? Not that.
0: These systems you have are really, I mean, one day we'll be in the Smithsonian.
1: Oh, yeah. What we got
0: no
1: for
0: you? No one ever said.
1: What? You watch it. What we got for you today is a crew pack. Captain Morgan crew pack. This is warning. May cause you to get naked. I'm kidding. Captain Morgan crew pack. 20, 50 milliliter bottles. That's a weekend ricker right there. 1876. Look, that's less than a buck a bottle. You gotta reach in there and rip the top off that crew pack. It goes, that's a set of plastic top. Grab you one of them, pop the top. There's no top to pop, but we're gonna anyway. And get to shopping with your shopping beer.
0: Right, in all seriousness, have a fantastic weekend. Party responsibly.
1: A safe weekend, yes, definitely.
0: All right, there you go, your meat reports.
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0: All right. We're, in the thick of it as far as the hottest time of the year goes. 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If there's an issue with your AC, reach out to Mills Air. 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We've been using them for years. 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Founded by one Leon Mills, who is a fine and wonderful human being. He's a pretty solid guy all around, Taco Bob. Would you not agree?
1: I agree 100%. We got a lunch coming up with him in a couple of weeks. I always love those lunches.
0: But
1: they're solid. Trust us. 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
0: They go on for a little while. 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

0: 101 WJRR, Orlando's Rock Station. It's Lynch and Taco on a Friday. Week zero of college football. Yes, we have college football games this weekend, and who better to break them down and give us a preview than the voice of our UCF Knights play-by-play guy, Mark Daniels.
1: We're going to huddle up with said Mark Daniels coming up.
0: Yeah, about 5 minutes for that to wrap the show up this morning. Stick around.

0: It's 101.1 WJRR, Orlando's Rock Station, Lynch and Taco, ready to wrap things up on this Friday morning. And I love this time of year, man. It is our first episode as we return to football, college football, week zero. Time to huddle up with the voice of our UCF Knights, Mark Daniels.
1: Oh, it's good to be back, boys. Yes. It is good to be back tis the season. How about that, huh?
2: Now, Coach, do I need to put on the Wartburg Knights?
1: Not yet. We're open until next week, so you're good right now.
2: Okay, because look up there in the corner.
1: I know. You're ready to go. Wartburg kicks off next week. We actually had games last night to begin the new season, but the first full day of games for week zero, which, by the way, next year will be gone. It'll become week one. So we'll have a busy schedule next year for this pre-Labor Day weekend.
0: I think ESPN's already calling it week one because, you know, they're, you know, anyway.
1: We begin on Saturday in Dublin, Ireland, where the train wreck that is the UNC Tar Heels of Bill Belichick, GM forced to step down because of bad behavior. Belichick's son, the defensive coordinator, is not with the team. They don't explain why. It's a personal leave. They're bad, and I don't believe there's going to be year three for Bill Belichick. They open up against TCU.
0: Wait, where's the girlfriend? Is she going to be on the trip?
1: I'm pretty sure she'll be there. She's been kind of quiet for the most part.
0: I've noticed that.
1: I'm pretty sure she'll be on the trip. They take on TCU out of the Big 12. TCU lost their quarterback, Josh Hoover. He went to Indiana, so they took Harvard's quarterback. So they'll be smarter. So UNC and TCU kicks off at 12 noon tomorrow. 3:30, San Jose State will take on USC. Jaden Mayava is the quarterback at USC. I bring this up because his brother is a backup center for UCF. Yeah, Jacob Mayava is the backup center for UCF. 3:30, this game was supposed to be played in Brazil. Because, of course, when you think NC State, Virginia, you think of Brazil. They're not playing the game in Brazil because I think someone said, that's a bad idea. So it's just regular ACC game that will be played in Charlottesville when NC State and Virginia do play an ACC game. 5:30, when Jacksonville State plays North Dakota State. North Dakota State dominated what we used to call 1AA FCS. Well, they moved up now to FBS. They're members of the Mountain West Conference, and the Bison will be home to take on Jacksonville State at a game set for 5:30. Pat Taco, when I think of MAC football, I think of Eastern Michigan and Sacramento State.
0: It doesn't get any better.
1: Sacramento State members of the MAC. Now, let's remember, years ago, UCF did join the MAC way, way back in the late 90s when they needed a conference. But Sacramento State moves up to FBS. They join the MAC. They'll take on Eastern Michigan. Ypsilanti's going to be rocking tomorrow for that one.
2: Once you join the MAC, you never go back.
1: Good one. Hawaii plays at Stanford tomorrow night. Stanford won't be very good this year. Hawaii could be one of those sneaky teams in the G6. Okay, also Memphis takes on UNLV. A couple days ago, Memphis added Randy Shannon, one-time Miami head coach, one-time UCF defensive coordinator, one-time Gator coach. He's now on the Memphis staff. They'll take on UNLV. Dan Mullen, of course, did a very good job at UNLV last year. They're also probably one of the better G6 teams in the country. Not on purpose, but left out the other matchup. That'll be New Mexico State at Florida State. Ashton Daniels is a starting quarterback for the Seminoles. Now, he began his career at Stanford, went to Auburn, now at Florida State. He has started in 23 football games, and his record is 5-18.
0: Solid.
2: Wow.
1: But it is interesting at FSU where you wonder if a majority of the fan base doesn't want them to win to get Mike Norvell fired. It's like what Gator fans were like the last couple of years with Billy Napier. They want their team to win, but if it works out, then the coach stays. It's a very awkward situation in Tallahassee.
2: Bianchi thinks they're going to have a great season. The Noles.
1: Define great.
0: Hey, I asked him that same question. Yeah. He said 9 or 10 wins. Ooh, if they could get by SMU.
1: That is the Labor Day Monday Night Football game. I think if they're 2-0, they could get to 7 or 8 wins. I don't know about 9 or 10. I think they get to 7 or 8 wins. I'm not a big Ashton Daniels guy. We'll see. New Mexico State, I know Taco knows this, Pat, so nickname, the Aggies. Okay, their mascot is Pistol Pete.
0: Right.
1: Now, Pistol Pete is the Oklahoma State mascot. Both of you take a look quite racist, to be honest with you. But anyway, they pay Oklahoma State for the right to call their mascot Pistol Pete.
0: Wow.
1: Do you want to guess what they paid per year?
0: Little NTR there.
1: You want to guess what they paid per year?
2: I want to say
1: both get to say Pistol Pete, but Oklahoma State was first.
0: So how much?
2: $20,000.
1: $20,000? Pat, you want to give a guess?
0: $1 million.
1: It's $10.
0: $10?
2: I think I remember something about this last year.
1: It's $10.
0: Okay, that's not even non-traditional revenue for Oklahoma State. What they pay.
1: That is the 7 o'clock start in Tallahassee. But our Wartburg Knights off this week. Our favorite D3 college football team, 10-1 last year, undefeated regular season, lost the playoffs. Now, we open up against Monmouth, that's Illinois, not New Jersey, Monmouth, next week, but then September 12th. And by the way, Wartburg, 9th in the preseason poll, September 12th, number one North Central comes to town. So we got a big opener, then get set for the number one ranked team in the country. We'll follow our Wartburg Knights throughout the year. Yes.
0: Another story that I don't think is getting nearly the coverage it should.
1: Eligibility issues?
0: Watch. Watch out for the Pac-12.
1: They're back. They're back. Not a major conference anymore, but they are back. UCF next Thursday to begin the season. And then Florida and Miami also will play next Saturday. So college football is back. It's great to be back. Thank you for having me back. I look forward to a fun season. Enjoy week zero, everybody. We'll see you next week.
0: All right, and we will see you tonight at Fish Lips.
2: That's right. The sold-out offshore fiasco weekend starts Fish Lips, 6 o'clock. You can win your way on the boat tonight.
0: All right. At Port Canaveral, we hope you come out and join us. If not, have a wonderful weekend. We'll be back with you Monday morning starting at 5. Thank you for listening. Make the most of your day.
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The address is 2220 West International Speedway Boulevard, and I am out here. We've got Ryan Blaney, driver of the iconic number 12 Ford Mustang, going to be out here a little bit later. People lining up, getting ready to meet him, take some photos. Details are up, WJR.com. Just going to do the regular show from here. Hope you're having a good morning.

officially out today, the new Everlast album. It's called Embers to Ashes. I think he's put out like one or two songs already, but full length out today. Happy Friday. It's WJRR.

Every Rise Again song is so anthem. Like, you want to throw your fist in the air. Mel Taylor broadcasting live out today. Daytona Beach, Advanced Auto Parts. Let you know what's up. What I got to give away today here after Red Hot Chili Peppers and take requests.

This weekend, you've got the Offshore Fiasco happening. It's sold out, but tonight, you can stop by and say hello to Lynch and Taco. They'll have the last opportunity for you to win. They're at Fish Lips in Port Canaveral, 6 o'clock to 8 o'clock tonight. I think it's going to be awesome, as it always is. Been doing it for years. It's WJRR.

Hi, it's Mel Taylor on Orlando's Rock Station, WJRR, broadcasting live out today in Daytona Beach at Advanced Auto Parts. Let's do a national calendar today. It's the 28th of August. If today is your birthday, happy birthday. You share a birthday with Florence Welch, who is 40. Of course, leader of Florence and the Machine. Leanne Rimes is 44. Jack Black today is 57. So is Jason Priestley from Beverly Hills 90210. Shania Twain today turning 61 years old. And taking a look at national calendar. So it is National Power Rangers Day. Like it's National Bowtie Day. Cherry Turnover Day. Rainbow Bridge Remembrance Day. So much love to that pet you miss. Mine's my pet Spike. I miss him. National Thoughtful Day. So just do something kind for someone today. Even if it's just open a door. Say some kind words. And my favorite, it is National Red Wine Day. Will I celebrate? Abso-frickin-lutely. I hope you have a great Friday.

Coming up, two songs. We'll take a look at your random facts for the day. Who invented the Super Soaker water gun? How much money does Costco lose from selling rotisserie chickens for so cheap? And how many balls are used? And how much money does that cost for the Major League Baseball crew every year? It's A7X on WJRR.

0: 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So Major League Baseball uses an average of about 84 to 120 balls a game, approximately 900,000 per season. So the league's annual budget for balls is like 10 mil. Each ball costs about $7 before taxes and shipping. Costco loses $40 million a year by selling rotisserie chickens for just $4.99. But apparently it's worth it because they draw people into the store and they buy other stuff too. John Quincy Adams thought the earth was hollow. He approved a journey to travel to the center of the planet to prove it, but he lost the next election to Andrew Jackson before it could happen, and Jackson killed that plan. The guy who invented the Super Soaker water gun worked at NASA and helped develop the stealth bomber, actually. And when the U.S. became a country in 1776, China's population was already over 300 million, which is actually around to where America's population is today. That's a look at your random facts.
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you get to see that. They call it a partial lunar eclipse, but man, it was very cool last night. We got lucky being on the East Coast because, well, we got to see it all, well, its entirety, better than anywhere else. It's WJRR, it's Jimmy World.

You know, Poison, they almost got back together to do like this big 40th anniversary thing. And Bret Michaels kind of, I think, decided to go do his own thing. And then poor guy, he got kidney stones and he had to have this crazy surgery. And doctor's orders, they made him cancel the whole rest of his solo tour this year. Wow. It is WJRR broadcasting live today from Advance Auto Parts, actually, in Daytona Beach.

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WJRR 90's Lunch, and a request for Tamara wanted some Weezer. Who is playing our iHeartRadio Music Festival? You have two more chances today to win. And $1,000. Your next opportunity, less than an hour from now, right around 1 o'clock. It's Say It Ain't So. Yeah.

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With some Rage Against the Machine and a request for Henry, who is working today out in Kissimmee. Thank you so much for listening on the job. And should mention, I got a 4-pack of tickets for Disney on Ice. I'm going to do those here in just two songs. 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

0: 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I'm here till 1 o'clock, so not too long from now, but it's been really a great time out here. And you can still stop by if you want to 1. All right, so I got tickets for Disney on Ice, a 4-pack of tickets. It's happening next weekend. It is all about, you know, the spotlight magic. 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And I think I have tickets next week as well to give away. 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

Faith No More with Epic. And I honestly thought that they were donezo. We would not see them again, but Mike Patton and crew, they are doing some shows out of the country with System of a Down. They don't have any dates just yet, I think, but there are probably more to come. It's WJRR 90s Lunch. 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
1: Hey, I'm hanging on the side of a building in Daytona Beach, and I was wondering if I could hear some American Badass by Kid Rock.
0: Yes, I can do that. 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

0: saw your band jumping around on stage like a bunch of wounded ducks. 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
0: That's Vegas to 200-200.

0: Hi there, it's Mel from WJRR with Jeff Kaufman from Kaufman and Lind. You know, I have four boys, right?
1: Yes.
0: Do you know how many drones we've bought and how many have gone in people's trees and in people's backyards and just first time, there it goes.
1: You're right about the narc on your kids.
0: It's gone. No, I'm not going to narc on my kids. I'm just wondering. We also were in our own backyard and I was playing with the kids and a drone was like over my backyard. Like, what is there any? I mean, I don't know what this drone is doing. This drone could have been like looking at somebody else's house or looking at squirrels or whatever, but like it was above my house.
1: Well, there are airspace issues. I mean, drone, there's drone law.
0: It's kind of a new thing, right?
1: There's drone law. There's a lot of weird things when it comes to drones. The fact is, if you're running a camera over somebody's house, there are privacy concerns here. There could be voyeurism, there could be trespassing.
0: For sure. It's creepy.
1: You know, it could even be a felony. You know, if they're near a window and there's a kid in there, oof. And you're looking at a huge felony, a no walk away felony.
0: Gotcha. Yeah. Well, how do you bust something like that, though? I mean, I would have no idea. Like, I'm just like looking at it, like, get away. But like, what would you, can you even do anything?
1: Call the police. Okay. He has to be within a certain range.
0: Right.
1: And I know some people go, well, you can run those for miles. It's a neighbor's kid.
0: Yeah.
1: Kids are stupid.
0: Well, that's
1: they
0: what
1: get
0: I'm saying. You know, my oldest was like, Mom, there's a drone. And I was like, why is there a drone?
1: What'd you do?
0: I just stared at the drone. I did.
1: There's a picture of you on the internet, right next to mugshots.com.
0: Oh, yeah. The big middle finger at the drone.
1: Crazy
0: yes,
1: Karen gives drone the finger.
0: Karen.
1: That's what it's going to say. That's the title.
0: No.
1: I'm telling you. You go,
0: no.
1: They drove a drone out of my house. That's not my fault. See, a lot of Karens aren't Karens.
0: Not drove. Hover.
1: See, people make me nuts.
0: Yeah.
1: And I'm not a Karen. But they make you nuts. And then
0: know.
1: The world thinks you're the Karen.
0: It's true.
1: You're going, wait. Why is
0: or
1: there a drone over my house?
0: Had a bad day, right? You could just also just have a bad day.
1: You could have had a bad day.
0: But that drone, if I had a BB gun, could I shoot it out of the sky?
1: Damage other people's property. Yeah,
0: like I could get in trouble?
1: You could call the police.
0: After I shot it with the BB gun?
1: No.
0: Okay.
1: No, you're not narking on yourself, okay?
0: I didn't do that. I don't even have a BB
1: Because then the parent
0: gun.
1: Comes over, I spent $3,000 on that drone.
0: Oh, come on.
1: And you're going to go, well.
0: I'll shoot that drone down.
1: We'll split the video views.
0: Right, exactly. You know, it's there. I'm out in the yard.
1: I want
0: for my kids.
1: You can't hit a kid with a BB gun from 10 feet, but you can take a drone out from 100.
0: I know. Anyways, all right, fine.
1: Andy Oakley over here with the BB gun.
0: I won't shoot it down.
1: Yeah, avoid that at all costs.
0: Yes, I won't
1: call
0: you.
1: And if you shoot a drone down, do not call me at 47500 Jeff. We just deal with accidents.
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So the CEO of Flock Safety went on the news and begged for a national compromise between privacy and public safety as his company faces growing backlash over its AI surveillance and tracking. And it's obviously a very big topic right now. I don't know what that middle line ground is, but people are breaking a lot of these cameras. So I can't even imagine how much it's costing the company. It's WJRR.

It has been so hot lately, like excessive heat every single day. And, you know, well, filling into the hundreds. Well, today our high is only 91. All right. Take that. It might feel a little bit warmer, but still, it looks like over the next week or so in the 80s. High 80s, but I'll take it. Not in the hundreds. It's Breaking Benjamin, so cold. We're far from the cold, though. It's WJRR.

0: It's Orlando's Rock Station, WJRR. Let's take a look at your entertainment news for today. Spider-Man, A Brand New Day is set to make another 18 to 25 million bucks in the box office this weekend for the fifth week. Already made over 860 million domestic, 2.2 billion overall, but just still killing it. Dollywood theme park in Eastern Tennessee, overflowing with fans coming to pay their final respects to the late Dolly Parton. We're talking mementos, flowers. There's a giant memorial and it is quite beautiful. Sad news, Peter Cullen, the voice of Optimus Prime, died at the age of 85 yesterday. He also had voiced Eeyore, a King Kong remake, Knight Rider. I mean, he did so many things. If you are a fan of GTA 6, I mean, Grand Theft Auto, this thing, people have been talking about it for a long time. Yesterday, they leaked about 27 minutes of in-game content, which you can find on Netflix if you want to see what the game looks like. But it's officially going to be out November 19th. And how about Prince? The estate has given us a huge gift, unreleased songs. It's called Timeless, and it is officially out today from Purple One's Vault if you want to check it out.
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Coming up, two songs. I've got your rock news for the day. Ozzy Osbourne's Haunted House opens tonight. So Pierce the Veil, well, they've got an IPA. And Five Finger Death Punch, free show for you. It is Mudvayne on WJRR.

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1: Universal Studios is set to launch Ozzy Osbourne, Prince of Darkness, Haunted Houses at Halloween Horror Nights in Orlando and Hollywood. 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The Osbourne family was way into this. They knew exactly what's going on. Haunted House will offer Easter eggs and merchandise, including apparel and collectibles. Even if you can't make it to the Haunted House, you still can buy things online. And it opens officially tonight. Soundgarden will perform a special halftime show during the NFL season opener on Wednesday, September 9th. Lumen Fields, backed by singer Taylor Momsen of The Pretty Reckless and Mike McCready of

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0: This

Jelly Roll, and he hosted a Jimmy Kimmel this week. He's an interesting guy, and there are so many crazy things online. You can go down a rabbit hole on social media and just all kinds of crazy stuff with him and Bunny and what's going on in divorce, and I just don't talk about that. Lots of rumors. It's WJRR. It's Juba Stank.

request for Neil. He is working today, wanted to hear some Shinedown, and he specifically asked for this song. It always just gives me chills. I don't know. I just find myself pondering for a moment. It's JRR. Thanks so much for listening today.

0: Orlando's Rock Station, WJRR. It's Mel. I'm getting out of here. Please enjoy the rest of your weekends. I'm actually off for tomorrow and Monday, but it's back on Tuesday. You got Chumlian next, and he does have the last opportunity for you to get out to our iHeartRadio Music Festival in Vegas with $1,000. So he will do that right around 5 o'clock this afternoon. He's got Strokes tickets. And for your weekend, you know, you got NASCAR, obviously the Coke Zero 400 going on. So crazy busy Daytona. That's where I'm at right now, is broadcasting live today from the Advanced Auto Parts. But also, you've got Lynch and Taco out tonight. They will be at Port Canaveral. Fish Lips from 6 to 8. Their offshore fiasco happens tomorrow. And it's the last opportunity for you to win the last seat on the boat. So that is tonight. We'll have JR Free Stuff, concert tickets, all of those things. I know Taco Bob is out on Sunday, too, at the 4th Street Bar and Grill in Lake Mary from 3 to 5. That is our last Summer of Rock happy hour. So find us. Say hello. 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

Just in case you're not watching the clock, we're just shy of 2 hours from Quentin time. The weekend, it's almost here. Let's kick things off this afternoon. Poppy's New Way Out on 101.1 WJRR.

We'll kick off your weekend with a party in your car coming up 5 o'clock. It's the Friday Fix Mix, a five-song mix of some killer JRR songs. Papa Roach, Even If It Kills Me, 101.1 WJRR.

0: 1011 WJRR Chumley. Mel Taylor's Give Local Love Charity Golf Tournament. It's coming back. This is such a fun tournament. I went for the first time last year. She invites me every year, and I finally took her up on the offer. I'm going this year. They do the pre-party the night before. The golf tournament's amazing. You can buy a ball for like $20. And right before the tournament starts, Mel Taylor flies a helicopter. Not, she doesn't personally fly it, but she has a pilot fly a helicopter over a hole, drops all the balls at the same time. If yours goes in, you win $1,000. And it's all for charity. It's happening September 25th through the 26th back at Champions Gate. There are sponsorships available for local businesses, different price levels. 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The link for the tournament, we have it right there on the website, WJRR.com.
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Soundgarden will perform a special halftime show during the NFL season opener. That's coming up Wednesday, September 9th, Lumen Field. And they'll be backed by singer Taylor Momsen of the Pretty Reckless. She'll be filling in for Chris Cornell, rest his soul. Mike McCready from Pearl Jam will also be playing guitar. Soundgarden surviving members working on that final album with Chris Cornell's voice. After that legal dispute with Chris Cornell's estate that's been all cleared up, looks like that new album will be out sometime in 2027. Just something to look forward to. In the meantime, let's enjoy Chris Cornell's voice with Audioslave, Like a Stone, on 101.1 WJRR.

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That was Rage Against the Machine. Before that, the Friday Fix Mix. It's the only rock radio show you can actually twerk to. Yeah, that's true. 101.1 WJRR, Evanescence Afterlife.

Hey, thanks for spending that Friday bumper-to-bumper commute home here in Central Florida, rocking out with 101.1 WJRR. We appreciate it. Disturbed, Badman.

101.1 WJR Arts, Chumley, driving home on a Friday. The entire weekend's in front of you. Yeah, life's good. I mean, unless you're in the service industry. That's a tough gig. If you want to lose faith in your fellow man, serve others. Work in the service industry. Yeah, shout out to you people. Sublime, here's Ensenada.

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1: Universal Studios is set to launch Ozzy Osbourne, Prince of Darkness, Haunted Houses at Halloween Horror Nights in Orlando and Hollywood. 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The Osbourne family was way into this. They knew exactly what's going on. Haunted House will offer Easter eggs and merchandise, including apparel and collectibles. Even if you can't make it to the Haunted House, you still can buy things online. And it opens officially tonight. Soundgarden will perform a special halftime show during the NFL season opener on Wednesday, September 9th. Lumen Fields, backed by singer Taylor Momsen of The Pretty Reckless and Mike McCready of Pearl Jam. I think that's going to be awesome. Pierce the Veil has collaborated with Stone Brewing to create a limited edition beer called Stone Pierce the Veil IPA, 6.5% West Coast IPA. If you are a Sleep Token fan, you got instruments on the way from Fender and Five Finger Death Punch celebrating their 20th anniversary. Free live stream show from Red Rocks September the 8th. I'll remind you.
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Yeah, it's kind of cool when a band covers another band's music and then makes it their own. 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

This weekend, when you get some free time, you should book your trip aboard Lynch and Taco's Rock the River. That's going to be a good time. I've got details after My Darkest Days on 101.1 WJRR.

0: Hey, this weekend, make sure you get your tickets aboard 101.1 WJRR's Lynch and Tacos Rock on the River. It's on the St. John's Ridership Cruise, Friday, September 18th. The party departs from their home port on Lake Monroe in historic downtown Sanford. It'll cruise the St. John's River. You'll board about 6:30 p.m. Great way to kick off the weekend. And there's live unplugged music from Orlando's very own national recording artist, Magi. That'll be a great show. Plus, Lynch and Taco giving stuff away all evening long. 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It's a two-hour cruise aboard the Barbara Lee. 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

0: Well, I do want to know if you had your picture taken with Mel Taylor, Ryan Blaney, and his number 12 Ford Mustang in Daytona earlier today at Advanced Auto Parts. What a week this has been. 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